right. They're all infected, but he'll be alright, 'cause he's a scumbag, don't you know? I said he's a scumbag, don't you?

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2: 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You're always on the move. You've got to get to know people quite quickly.
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stories today. Argentina's president has repeated his country's claim on the Falklands as he announced sanctions against oil companies working off the British territory. The army has been told to stop non-essential training exercises to save money, but training will continue for units on deployment or about to be deployed. And Donald Trump says he saved the UK from nuclear attack by waging war against Iran, and he again hit out at Britain for not helping in the war. Sport now, and Hearts won the Edinburgh Derby 3-1 at Hibs in the Scottish Premiership. They move up to third place and made 3 wins in a row over their rivals. Liverpool are expected to hand the debut to big money signing Bradley Barcola when they face

against Gianni Infantino. It's hit out that the European governing body will challenge to legal action over the aborted attempt to sell stakes in the World Cup. FIFA claims UEFA is motivated by preventing smaller countries from having the money to compete with the elite leagues. Britain's Harriet Dart says she felt under the weather as she struggled in the heat during her second round loss to Mary Buskova at the US Open.

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1: 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Mr. Ray, are you somebody?

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And if your man gives you trouble just to move out on a double, and you don't let it trouble your brain, cause away goes trouble down the drain. 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